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1: Will you hold the line when every one of them is giving up and giving in? Tell me, in this house of mine, nothing ever comes without a consequence or cost. Tell me, will the stars align? Will heaven step in? Will it save us from our sin? 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'Cause this house of mine.

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Das Radio für Lkw-Fahrer. She stood right in front of me. Color of her eyes were the color of insanity. Cause beneath her wave, like a ship, I could not reach the shore.

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It's a song of friendship, and it goes a little bit like this.

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Only one is mine though, okay? But whenever you feel like it, please join in, all right?

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You know it takes its time. 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You know what I'm talking about. Just let me know if you wanna go to that home out on the range. They got a lot of nice girls.

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I say you look so fine that I really wanna make you mine. 4, 5, 6, come on and get your kicks. Now you don't need

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I said you look so fine that I really want to make you mine. 4, 5, 6, come on and get your kicks. Now you don't need

So I was working on some words and Sarah called me up. She said that Lex ain't gonna sleep. I'm